0: Life Songs.
1: I could lie awake just to hear you breathing, watch you smile while you are sleeping.

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I'll give it you back.

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It tastes just like cherry cola. She walked up to me and she asked me to dance.

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1: Oh, am I talking too much? Is that my cue to shut off? Do you like that?

0: Very, very nice. I say, you're rather late, aren't you?
1: Life Songs.
0: Thank you very much. I feel like I haven't been over on this side like the whole night. What's up, you guys?

0: This is our last show of this tour. We want to thank you for coming to see us for all these years. We really appreciate it. Thank you so much.
1: Life Songs.

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1: That's entertainment right there. That's beautiful. Thanks, baby. I've got one of these. I'll give it you back.